0: called just after 10 a.m. on Thursday, where the children were found inside the car. Police say the children's father was taken into custody at the scene and remains in custody. This is what Staff Sergeant Mark Ron with the Calgary Police Service said on Friday.
1: So I can tell you that the accused contacted 911 and stated that he had killed his children and gave his location. He was parked just north of 3 District on 14th Street in the 4500 block, and that's where our officers found him. He was directed on the call to place the keys for his vehicle on the hood of the car and exit the vehicle, and that's where he was encountered. That's where our members encountered him as they drove up and conducted a traffic stop on the parked vehicle.
0: A court-imposed publication ban is in place and names cannot be released. Johnson Canyon Trail and Day Use Area in Banff National Park remained closed after a suspected fatality. Parks Canada said Sunday that RCMP did confirm the death and it was a suspected drowning, and they do continue to lead the investigation. The agency said no further details will be released out of respect for the individual and their family. The area was first closed Saturday during what Parks Canada described as a visitor safety operation near the Lower Falls. And hundreds of Albertans have contacted Elections Alberta after what the agency calls the unauthorized use of the provincial voter list. Chief Electoral Officer Gordon McClure says people are raising concerns about how their personal information may have been used or shared. Elections Alberta says the issue involves the Republican Party of Alberta's copy of the list and the alleged use by the Centurion Project LTD. An RCMP investigation is underway. Head over to our website for more on this story. Don't miss out on breaking news. Sign up for the daily news on discoveraidry.com and get updates sent straight to your email. It's fast, easy, and free. And here's a look at some other headlines we're chasing today. The U.S. says two destroyers are now in the Persian Gulf helping escort ships through the Strait of Hormuz, with two merchant vessels already out. U.S. Central Command denies Iranian claims that a warship was hit. And former New York City Mayor Rudy Giuliani is in the hospital in critical but stable condition, this according to his spokesperson. No details have been released. And the Toronto Raptors are out of the playoffs after a Game 7 loss to Cleveland.
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3: The Toronto Blue Jays are back on the field today, taking on the Tampa Bay Rays. The Jays are currently third in the AL East with a 16-18 record. In NHL playoff action, the Philadelphia Flyers look to bounce back after their initial loss to the Carolina Hurricanes in Game 1 of the second round. And the Anaheim Ducks and Vegas Golden Knights open up their second round series. In NBA playoff action, the Philadelphia 76ers and New York Knicks open up their series in the second round, while the Minnesota Timberwolves and San Antonio Spurs do the same thing.
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0: Tonight, partly cloudy, becoming cloudy overnight, a bit of a wind that does ease up in a low of 1 degree. Tomorrow, cloudy and a mix of sun and cloud with a bit of a gusting wind and a high of 13. Overnight, a low of -4. Wednesday, it's much sunnier and warmer with a high of 21. Thursday, it looks like another sunny day as well. Exclusive contests and personalized weather updates await. 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
4: 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Weather-wise, tonight partly cloudy, becoming more cloudy overnight, a low of 1. Tomorrow cloudy, then a mix of sun and cloud, and a high of 13. Wednesday, though, it's much sunnier and warmer with a high of 21, and Thursday does look like there is plenty of sunshine on the way. 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
9: 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Weather-wise, partly cloudy tonight, more clouds rolling in overnight. It's a low of 1. Tomorrow, a mix of sun and cloud and a high near 13. Wednesday, though, the sunshine does return, and it's a high of 21. Thursday looks like there's plenty of sunshine on the way as well. Stay informed with vital alerts and local weather. 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
2: 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Airdrie residents, as well as all Alberta residents, will be receiving a test of the Alert Ready emergency system Wednesday afternoon. The alert is scheduled for 1:55 p.m. and will go out to phones, radios, as well as televisions. Officials did stress it's only a test and no action is required, and people are asked not to call 911. Auto theft insurance claims dropped across parts of Canada in 2025, this according to the Insurance Bureau of Canada. However, Airdrie RCMP did report the opposite locally. Motor vehicle thefts were actually up 20% last year. Officials did note that while national trends are improving, theft levels do remain above historical norms. Canadians will begin receiving their 2026 federal census letters as Statistics Canada launches data collection nationwide. Households as well as farm operators are required to complete the questionnaire online using a secure access code. The agency says the information is used to plan services like healthcare, housing and transportation, and all responses are kept confidential. Alberta is leading national growth in Canada's off-highway equipment manufacturing center, this according to a new report. The province supported more than 11,000 direct jobs last year, with broader employment topping 22,000. The report says the industry is being driven by infrastructure and resource development despite ongoing economic uncertainty. And Ottawa is proposing a major push to grow the skilled trades workforce with a plan to recruit up to 100,000 new workers over the next 5 years. The effort is tied to housing, infrastructure, and defense needs. The proposal includes paid placements, supports for apprentices, and financial incentives to help more people complete training. Stay ahead of the curve and subscribe to the Daily News on Air 106 1 FM for all the latest local happenings sent directly to your inbox. And in other news, the Toronto Raptors have been eliminated from the NBA playoffs, losing Game 7 to Cleveland. The U.S. military says it has deployed two destroyers to the Persian Gulf to help guide ships through the Strait of Hormuz, denying reports of any strikes on a warship. And Rudy Giuliani is in the hospital in critical but stable condition, with no details released on what led to his hospitalization.
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2: Starting tonight, partly cloudy and clouds do increase overnight. The wind does ease up, though, and it's a low of 1 degree. Tomorrow, cloudy, turning into a mix of sun and cloud by midday and a high of 13 with some pretty gusty north winds. Tomorrow night, clear and colder, a low of -4. Wednesday, though, we're back up to a high of 21 with sunshine. 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
5: 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Weather-wise, tonight partly cloudy, becoming more cloudy overnight, a low of 1. Tomorrow cloudy, then a mix of sun and cloud and a high of 13. Wednesday, though, it's much sunnier and warmer with a high of 21, and Thursday does look like there is plenty of sunshine on the way. 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
2: 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So the Airdrie RCMP are going to be hosting a youth camp from July 13th to the 17th this summer. It's going to be held locally right here in the city of Airdrie. 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Food and everything will be provided. 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
7: 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Weather-wise, partly cloudy tonight. More clouds rolling in overnight. It's a low of 1. Tomorrow, a mix of sun and cloud and a high near 13. Wednesday, though, the sunshine does return. And it's a high of 21. Thursday looks like there's plenty of sunshine on the way as well. Stay informed with vital alerts and local weather. 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
2: I'm Anna Frensvich with your local news, streaming now through the Discover Airdrie app. Airdrie residents are being urged to use caution after several grass fires across the region in recent days. Rocky View County says the fire risk does remain extreme and the county is under a fire ban with no outdoor burning or fireworks allowed. Officials warn even small sparks can spread quickly in current conditions, and residents are being reminded to check fire restrictions and use caution with any open flames. To be clear, Airdrie is not under any advisories, restrictions, or bans for the time being. A 37-year-old man has been charged with two counts of first-degree murder after two children were found deceased in a vehicle in northwest Calgary. Police say the victims were a 5-year-old boy and a 3-year-old girl. Officers were called just after 10 a.m. on Thursday, where the children were found inside the car. Police say the children's father was taken into custody at the scene and remains in custody. This is what Staff Sergeant Mark Ron with the Calgary Police Service said on Friday.
3: So I can tell you that the accused contacted 911 and stated that he had killed his children and gave his location. He was parked just north of 3 District on 14th Street in the 4500 block, and that's where our officers found him. He was directed on the call to place the keys for his vehicle on the hood of the car and exit the vehicle, and that's where he was encountered. That's where our members encountered him as they drove up and conducted a traffic stop on the parked vehicle.
2: A court-imposed publication ban is in place and names cannot be released. Johnson Canyon Trail and Day Use Area in Banff National Park remained closed after a suspected fatality. Parks Canada said Sunday that RCMP did confirm the death and it was a suspected drowning, and they do continue to lead the investigation. The agency said no further details will be released out of respect for the individual and their family. The area was first closed Saturday during what Parks Canada described as a visitor safety operation near the Lower Falls. And hundreds of Albertans have contacted Elections Alberta after what the agency calls the unauthorized use of the provincial voter list. Chief Electoral Officer Gordon McClure says people are raising concerns about how their personal information may have been used or shared. Elections Alberta says the issue involves the Republican Party of Alberta's copy of the list and the alleged use by the Centurion Project LTD. An RCMP investigation is underway. Head over to our website for more on this story. Don't miss out on breaking news. Sign up for the daily news on discoverairdrie.com and get updates sent straight to your email. It's fast, easy, and free. And here's a look at some other headlines we're chasing today. The U.S. says two destroyers are now in the Persian Gulf helping escort ships through the Strait of Hormuz, with two merchant vessels already out. U.S. Central Command denies Iranian claims that a warship was hit. And former New York City Mayor Rudy Giuliani is in the hospital in critical but stable condition, this according to his spokesperson. No details have been released. And the Toronto Raptors are out of the playoffs after a Game 7 loss to Cleveland.
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2: Tonight, partly cloudy, becoming cloudy overnight. A bit of a wind that does ease up, in a low of 1 degree. Tomorrow, cloudy and a mix of sun and cloud with a bit of a gusting wind and a high of 13. Overnight, a low of -4. Wednesday, it's much sunnier and warmer with a high of 21. Thursday, it looks like another sunny day as well. Exclusive contests and personalized weather updates await. 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
3: 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Weather-wise, tonight partly cloudy, becoming more cloudy overnight, a low of 1. Tomorrow cloudy, then a mix of sun and cloud and a high of 13. Wednesday, though, it's much sunnier and warmer with a high of 21. And Thursday does look like there is plenty of sunshine on the way. 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
9: 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Weather-wise, partly cloudy tonight, more clouds rolling in overnight. It's a low of 1. Tomorrow, a mix of sun and cloud and a high near 13. Wednesday, though, the sunshine does return, and it's a high of 21. Thursday looks like there's plenty of sunshine on the way as well. Stay informed with vital alerts and local weather. 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
2: 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Airdrie residents, as well as all Alberta residents, will be receiving a test of the Alert Ready emergency system Wednesday afternoon. The alert is scheduled for 1:55 p.m. and will go out to phones, radios, as well as televisions. Officials did stress it's only a test and no action is required, and people are asked not to call 911. Auto theft insurance claims dropped across parts of Canada in 2025, this according to the Insurance Bureau of Canada. However, Airdrie RCMP did report the opposite locally. Motor vehicle thefts were actually up 20% last year. Officials did note that while national trends are improving, theft levels do remain above historical norms. Canadians will begin receiving their 2026 federal census letters as Statistics Canada launches data collection nationwide. Households as well as farm operators are required to complete the questionnaire online using a secure access code. The agency says the information is used to plan services like healthcare, housing and transportation, and all responses are kept confidential. Alberta is leading national growth in Canada's off-highway equipment manufacturing center, this according to a new report. The province supported more than 11,000 direct jobs last year, with broader employment topping 22,000. The report says the industry is being driven by infrastructure and resource development despite ongoing economic uncertainty. And Ottawa is proposing a major push to grow the skilled trades workforce, with a plan to recruit up to 100,000 new workers over the next 5 years. The effort is tied to housing, infrastructure, and defense needs. The proposal includes paid placements, supports for apprentices, and financial incentives to help more people complete training. Stay ahead of the curve and subscribe to the Daily News on Air 106 1 FM for all the latest local happenings sent directly to your inbox. And in other news, the Toronto Raptors have been eliminated from the NBA playoffs, losing Game 7 to Cleveland. The U.S. military says it has deployed two destroyers to the Persian Gulf to help guide ships through the Strait of Hormuz, denying reports of any strikes on a warship. And Rudy Giuliani is in the hospital in critical but stable condition, with no details released on what led to his hospitalization.
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2: Starting tonight, partly cloudy and clouds do increase overnight. The wind does ease up, though, and it's a low of 1 degree. Tomorrow, cloudy, turning into a mix of sun and cloud by midday and a high of 13 with some pretty gusty north winds. Tomorrow night, clear and colder, a low of -4. Wednesday, though, we're back up to a high of 21 with sunshine. Local news, local sports, and local weather. 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
11: 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Weather-wise, clouds increase tonight with a low near plus one. Tomorrow, cloudy, then some sun and a high of 13. Wednesday, it is sunny and warmer at a high of 21. Thursday, it does look like it's going to be another sunny, warm day. 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
2: Spring is in the air, and after a long winter on Alberta roads, your vehicle might be showing a few battle scars. 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
3: Responsible Curtis Milbrandt. So the Airdrie RCMP are going to be hosting a youth camp from July 13th to the 17th this summer. It's going to be held locally right here in the city of Airdrie. Camp is going to be free. Food and everything will be provided. 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
4: 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There's going to be applications available for the youth to be picked up at the Airdrie High Schools or the Airdrie RCMP detachment. Deadline for those applications to be brought back to us is May 29th.
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6: 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Weather-wise, partly cloudy tonight, turning even cloudier overnight, a low of 1 degree. Tomorrow, a mix of sun and cloud and a high near 13. Wednesday, it's much sunnier and warmer with a high of 21. Thursday, it does look like the sunshine will also be staying with us. 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
4: 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Weather-wise, clouds increase tonight with a low near plus one. Tomorrow, cloudy, then some sun and a high of 13. Wednesday, it is sunny and warmer at a high of 21. Thursday, it does look like it's going to be another sunny, warm day. 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
9: 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Weather-wise, partly cloudy tonight, turning even cloudier overnight, a low of 1 degree. Tomorrow, a mix of sun and cloud and a high near 13. Wednesday, it's much sunnier and warmer with a high of 21. Thursday, it does look like the sunshine will also be staying with us. 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
2: 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Weather-wise, clouds increase tonight with a low near plus one. Tomorrow, cloudy, then some sun and a high of 13. Wednesday, it is sunny and warmer at a high of 21. Thursday, it does look like it's going to be another sunny, warm day. 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
4: 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So the Airdrie RCMP are going to be hosting a youth camp from July 13th to the 17th this summer. It's going to be held locally right here in the city of Airdrie. Camp is going to be free. Food and everything will be provided. 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
5: 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There's going to be applications available for the youth to be picked up at the Airdrie High Schools or the Airdrie RCMP Detachment. Deadline for those applications to be brought back to us is May 29th.
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8: 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Weather-wise, partly cloudy tonight, turning even cloudier overnight, a low of 1 degree. Tomorrow, a mix of sun and cloud and a high near 13. Wednesday, it's much sunnier and warmer with a high of 21. Thursday, it does look like the sunshine will also be staying with us. 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
2: 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A cloudy day today with a mix of sun and cloud in the afternoon and some gusting wind, a high of 13. Tomorrow it's sunny with a high of 21, and Thursday it's sunny with a high of 19. For all your weather and news updates, visit discoveraerdrie.com, download our app, or stream us online.
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4: 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A cloudy day today with a mix of sun and cloud in the afternoon and some gusting wind, a high of 13. Tomorrow it's sunny with a high of 21, and Thursday it's sunny with a high of 19. For all your weather and news updates, visit discoverairdrie.com, download our app, or stream us online.
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1: Mountain View County has issued fire restrictions as dry conditions continue in the area. 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A cloudy day today with a mix of sun and cloud in the afternoon and some gusting wind, a high of 13. Tomorrow it's sunny with a high of 21, and Thursday it's sunny with a high of 19. For all your weather and news updates, visit discoverairdrie.com. 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
2: 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A cloudy day today with a mix of sun and cloud in the afternoon and some gusting wind, a high of 13. Tomorrow it's sunny with a high of 21, and Thursday it's sunny with a high of 19. 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
2: 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A cloudy day today with a mix of sun and cloud in the afternoon and some gusting wind, a high of 13. Tomorrow it's sunny with a high of 21, and Thursday it's sunny with a high of 19. For all your weather and news updates, visit discoveraerdrie.com, download our app, or stream us online.
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5: 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A cloudy day today with a mix of sun and cloud in the afternoon and some gusting wind, a high of 13. Tomorrow it's sunny with a high of 21, and Thursday it's sunny with a high of 19. 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
4: Mountain View County has issued fire restrictions as dry conditions continue in the area. 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A cloudy day today with a mix of sun and cloud in the afternoon and some gusting wind, a high of 13. Tomorrow it's sunny with a high of 21, and Thursday it's sunny with a high of 19. For all your weather and news updates, visit discoveraairdrie.com, download our app, or stream us online.
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2: 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A cloudy day today with a mix of sun and cloud in the afternoon and some gusting wind, a high of 13. Tomorrow it's sunny with a high of 21, and Thursday it's sunny with a high of 19. 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
2: 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A cloudy day today with a mix of sun and cloud in the afternoon and some gusting wind, a high of 13. Tomorrow it's sunny with a high of 21, and Thursday it's sunny with a high of 19. For all your weather and news updates, visit discoverairdrie.com, download our app, or stream us online.
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3: 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A cloudy day today with a mix of sun and cloud in the afternoon and some gusting wind, a high of 13. Tomorrow it's sunny with a high of 21, and Thursday it's sunny with a high of 19. 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
3: Mountain View County has issued fire restrictions as dry conditions continue in the area. 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A cloudy day today with a mix of sun and cloud in the afternoon and some gusting wind, a high of 13. Tomorrow it's sunny with a high of 21, and Thursday it's sunny with a high of 19. For all your weather and news updates, visit discoveraerdrie.com, download our app, or stream us online.
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2: 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A cloudy day today with a mix of sun and cloud in the afternoon and some gusting wind, a high of 13. Tomorrow it's sunny with a high of 21, and Thursday it's sunny with a high of 19. 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
2: 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Naomi Slip said 47 people took part, contributing 140 hours of work while removing debris from the roadside.
3: Drivers driving by were waving and honking their horns in appreciation, which was obviously really appreciated by the volunteers.
2: The effort also drew strong community support, with drivers showing appreciation in local businesses, helping provide supplies and refreshments. The Airdrie RCMP will host a free youth summer camp from July 13th to 17th in Airdrie, with sessions running daily. The five-day program offers a hands-on introduction to policing, including fitness training, defensive tactics, emergency response, and demonstrations. Applications can be picked up at local high schools and the RCMP detachment, with submissions due by May 29th. The Airdrie District Hospice Society is hosting its Hike for Hospice fundraiser on Saturday to support local care programs and future plans for a hospice facility. Board member Wendy Timmerman says the event will help fund services such as compassionate care supports, comfort kits, and grief-related mental health initiatives in the community.
4: This marks the end of palliative care week in Canada, and many hospices across Canada have a hike at some point during the first or second week in May, and we are doing the same thing.
2: Proceeds will also contribute to a long-term building fund while contributing to support families facing serious illness and loss. Auto theft insurance claims dropped across parts of Canada in 2025, according to the Insurance Bureau of Canada, but Airdrie RCMP report the opposite locally, with motor vehicle thefts up 20% last year. Officials say while national trends are improving, theft levels remain above historical norms. In other news, a 12-year-old boy has died after being pulled from Calgary's Lake Mahogany on Sunday. Banff's Johnston Canyon reopens after a fatal fall, and the search has been called off. And Sunshine Village is set to offer summer skiing from June 20th to July 5th after a record snowfall. News on the go? 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
2: The Las Vegas Golden Knights kicked off their second round last night and beat the Anaheim Ducks 3-1. The Carolina Hurricanes beat the Philadelphia Flyers 3-2 in overtime last night. The Hurricanes lead that series 2-0. The Airdrie Mohawks improved to 2-0 on the season with a 13-5 win over the Calgary Bears. The victory puts them at the top of the Rocky Mountain Lacrosse League South standings as they aim for a ninth straight provincial championship. The team will return home this weekend to host Olds, while also encouraging fans to come out and support them at Genesis Place. In baseball, the Toronto Blue Jays lost to the Tampa Bay Rays 5-1 yesterday. They play game two of their three-game series later today.
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5: Cloudy to start today, becoming a mix of sun and cloud near noon, a bit of a gusting wind, and a high of 13. Tonight, clear with winds easing up, and it's a low of minus 5. Tomorrow, sun with cloud increasing in the afternoon, and a high of 21. Thursday, sunny, and a high of 19 degrees. 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

0: Tanya Dean, so easy to fall in love on Air 106. I'm Candace Johnson. 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

0: Lana Del Rey, Summertime Sadness on Air 106. I'm Candace Johnson. I don't got summertime sadness. I got a lot of summertime happiness. Aren't we all excited that it's going to be 20 and sunny later this week? Also, when it comes to Stanley Cup playoffs, we still got one Canadian team in the running. The Montreal Canadiens. They are on to round two tomorrow in Buffalo. 5 o'clock puck drop for game one.
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2: 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It's pretty quiet out there right now. No stalls, no collisions, and no delays to report. 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
2: 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Weather-wise, cloudy early today, then a mix of sun and cloud and a high of 13. Tonight, clear and a low of minus 5. Tomorrow, it is sunny and a high of 21. Thursday, more sunshine and a high of 19. Accurate weather updates anytime and anywhere. 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
1: I'm Lauren Meister, and here's what's making news this hour. The Airdrie and District Hospice Society will host its Hike for Hospice fundraiser on May 9th, aimed at supporting local care programs and future plans for a hospice facility. Board member Wendy Timmerman says the event will fund services such as compassionate care supports, comfort kits, and grief-related mental health initiatives in the community.
2: We take registrations at 9 o'clock with the actual event, starting off with some speeches and such at 9:45. And the actual hike, walk, run, walk, whatever you want to call it, is starting at 10 o'clock.
1: Funds raised will also go toward long-term building funds while continuing to support families dealing with serious illness and loss. Volunteers made a significant impact along the QE2 south of Airdrie, collecting more than 160 bags of garbage during a recent cleanup. Naomi Slip said 47 participants contributed a combined 140 hours removing debris from the roadside.
3: Probably the coolest or most exciting thing is one of the youth found a $25 gift card to Boston Pizza, so they're pretty thrilled about that.
1: The effort also saw strong community support, with passing drivers showing appreciation and local businesses providing supplies and refreshments. The Airdrie RCMP is hosting a free youth summer camp in Airdrie from July 13th to 17th, with daily sessions running most of the day. The five-day program will give students a hands-on look at policing through activities like fitness training, defensive tactics, emergency response, and demonstrations. Applications are available at local high schools and the detachment, with a deadline to apply by May 29th. Albertans will receive a test of the Alert Ready emergency system tomorrow afternoon. The alert is scheduled for 1:55 p.m. and will go out to phones, radios, and TVs. Officials say it's only a test and no action is required, but people are asked not to call 911. In other news, a 12-year-old boy has died after being pulled from Mahogany Lake in Calgary on Sunday. Johnston Canyon reopens after a fatal fall. The search has been called off. And Alberta is getting its first Shake Shack next week. The restaurant will be opening in Calgary next week with Alberta-exclusive menu items. Your news now. 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
1: In the NHL playoffs, the Vegas Golden Knights opened round two with a 3-1 win over the Ducks, and the Carolina Hurricanes edged the Flyers 3-2 in overtime, taking a 2-0 series lead. In baseball, the Toronto Blue Jays lost 5-1 to the Tampa Bay Rays yesterday. They continue their three-game series today. The Airdrie Mohawks moved to 2-0 on the season after a 13-5 victory over the Calgary Bears. The win places them atop the Rocky Mountain Lacrosse League South standings as they continue their pursuit of a ninth consecutive provincial title. They'll be back on the home floor this weekend to host Olds, with players encouraging fans to come out to Genesis Place and show their support.
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5: Cloudy early, then some sun breaking through midday, a bit of a gusting wind and a high of 13. Tonight, clear and a bit colder at a low of minus 5. Tomorrow, sunny, then increasing cloud in the afternoon with a high of 21. Thursday, more sunshine and a high of 19. Stay weather ready and stream us anytime and anywhere by downloading the Discover Airdrie app.
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0: She's in the know. Here's Candace with what's happening in entertainment.
1: The Met Gala was last night and Beyonce was there.
2: This ain't Texas.
1: Beyonce was there along with Sabrina Carpenter, Olivia Rodrigo, cast members from K-pop Demon Hunters. The Met Gala is an annual fundraiser in which celebrities wear incredible costumes and gowns to raise money for charity. Well, Post Malone canceled the start of his tour with Jelly Roll.

0: Okay, so we shouldn't be worried. He's not sick. He says he needs more time to finish new music before going on tour. But some fans speculate it's because of low ticket sales. And I didn't expect this. Tons of tickets still available for their two shows in Edmonton this summer. And The Devil Wears Prada 2 had a $77 million opening weekend. Yes, do a little twirl. Yes, let them know I'm that girl. Yes, Monday through Sunday, I can turn a dance floor into a runway. Yeah, this song, I love it. If you did see The Devil Wears Prada 2 on the weekend, you might have noticed that at one point, they name dropped Banff, Alberta, of all places. Yeah, the line comes during one of Emily's fashion rants. It's a longer speech about how luxury branding has exploded in demand, even reaching places like Alberta, she says, like the housewives in Banff. I'm Candace, and that's what's happening in entertainment.
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2: Your Tuesday morning commute looks pretty quiet right now. No major stalls, collisions, or delays to report. It's pretty early, though. If you do see anything else, feel free to hit us up or give us a call on the talk and text line at 403-212-1061.
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9: 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Weather-wise, clouds to start today, then some sun and a high of 13. Tonight, we are dipping down to a low of minus 5, and it will be clear. Wednesday, it is sunny with a high of 21. Thursday, more sunshine is on the way with a high of 19. 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
2: Warmer temperatures across the prairies, resulting in a rapid snow melt and flooding in some areas. Spring breakup is creating rapid runoff, overland flooding risks, especially from ice jams in localized areas. Areas of concern in Manitoba have been reported in the Interlake and Parkland region. In Saskatchewan, flooding is most severe in the northeast, northwest, and east-central part of the province in the Watrous, Humboldt, and Melfort corridor. Dozens of grid roads are impassable or washed out. Flooding issues are also being reported in northern Alberta around the Fort McMurray area. Situations are changing quickly. It's important to monitor provincial water authorities for updates as well. Motorists are also encouraged to check the highway hotline for updates on changing road conditions due to flooding incidents. For Golden West, I'm Glendalee Allen Vossler.
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2: I'm Lauren Meister with your local news, streaming now through the Discover Airdrie app. Volunteers made a big impact along the QE2 south of Airdrie, collecting more than 160 bags of garbage during a recent cleanup. Naomi Slip said 47 people took part, contributing 140 hours of work while removing debris from the roadside.
3: Drivers driving by were waving and honking their horns in appreciation, which was obviously really appreciated by the volunteers.
2: The effort also drew strong community support, with drivers showing appreciation in local businesses, helping provide supplies and refreshments. The Airdrie RCMP will host a free youth summer camp from July 13th to 17th in Airdrie, with sessions running daily. The five-day program offers a hands-on introduction to policing, including fitness training, defensive tactics, emergency response, and demonstrations. Applications can be picked up at local high schools and the RCMP detachment, with submissions due by May 29th. The Airdrie District Hospice Society is hosting its Hike for Hospice fundraiser on Saturday to support local care programs and future plans for a hospice facility. Board member Wendy Timmerman says the event will help fund services such as compassionate care supports, comfort kits, and grief-related mental health initiatives in the community.
4: This marks the end of Palliative Care Week in Canada, and many hospices across Canada have a hike at some point during the first or second week in May, and we are doing the same thing.
2: Proceeds will also contribute to a long-term building fund while contributing to support families facing serious illness and loss. Auto theft insurance claims dropped across parts of Canada in 2025, according to the Insurance Bureau of Canada. But Airdrie RCMP report the opposite locally, with motor vehicle thefts up 20% last year. Officials say while national trends are improving, theft levels remain above historical norms. In other news, a 12-year-old boy has died after being pulled from Calgary's Lake Mahogany on Sunday. Banff's Johnston Canyon reopens after a fatal fall, and the search has been called off. And Sunshine Village is set to offer summer skiing from June 20th to July 5th after a record snowfall. News on the go? 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
2: The Las Vegas Golden Knights kicked off their second round last night and beat the Anaheim Ducks 3-1. The Carolina Hurricanes beat the Philadelphia Flyers 3-2 in overtime last night. The Hurricanes lead that series 2-0. The Airdrie Mohawks improved to 2-0 on the season with a 13-5 win over the Calgary Bears. The victory puts them at the top of the Rocky Mountain Lacrosse League South standings as they aim for a ninth straight provincial championship. The team will return home this weekend to host Olds, while also encouraging fans to come out and support them at Genesis Place. In baseball, the Toronto Blue Jays lost to the Tampa Bay Rays 5-1 yesterday. They play game two of their three-game series later today.
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5: Cloudy to start today, becoming a mix of sun and cloud near noon, a bit of a gusting wind, and a high of 13. Tonight, clear with winds easing up, and it's a low of minus 5. Tomorrow, sun with cloud increasing in the afternoon, and a high of 21. Thursday, sunny, and a high of 19 degrees. 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

0: Yes, I just might. On Air 106 Monday morning, I'm Candace Johnson. Did you see that a woman trainer won the Kentucky Derby? This is the first time a woman has ever won the Kentucky Derby. I had no idea. Her horse's name was Golden Tempo. Cute name. When it comes to naming the Kentucky Derby horses, did you know that it's like a password? It's got to be 18 characters or less. Can't be entirely initials or numbers. So Golden Tempo fits right in. Here in Alberta, if you've got a horse you want to race, why not name them something like the Foothills Fury?
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and Boone, Mystical Magical, Air 106. I'm Candace Johnson. The movies these days, a little bit pricey. How'd you like to go for free? We've got Landmark Cinemas tickets and treats. Details after Ellie Goulding.

0: Ellie Goulding, it's Burn on Air 106 Monday morning. I'm Candace Johnson. If you want to go to the movies on us, we're going to hook you up. Our friends at Landmark Cinemas have tickets and treats, which means you get tickets, two of them, you get two drinks, you get two popcorns, and they've got this cool M&M add-on for your popcorn where they put mini M&Ms inside your popcorn. It's delicious. And I only know this because I went to go see The Devil Wears Prada 2 on the weekend at Landmark Cinemas. Well, if you would like to go, you just have to play Movie Night Out with Landmark every Wednesday, Thursday, and Friday. We play you a movie clip. 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
2: 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Weather-wise, cloudy early today, then a mix of sun and cloud and a high of 13. Tonight, clear and a low of minus 5. Tomorrow, it is sunny and a high of 21. Thursday, more sunshine and a high of 19. Accurate weather updates anytime and anywhere. 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
1: I'm Lauren Beister, and here's what's making news this hour. The Airdrie District Hospice Society will host its Hike for Hospice fundraiser on May 9th, aimed at supporting local care programs and future plans for a hospice facility. Board member Wendy Timmerman says the event will fund services such as compassionate care supports, comfort kits, and grief-related mental health initiatives in the community.
2: We take registrations at 9 o'clock with the actual event, starting off with some speeches and such at 9:45, and the actual hike, walk, run, walk, whatever you want to call it, is starting at 10 o'clock.
1: Funds raised will also go toward long-term building funds while continuing to support families dealing with serious illness and loss. Volunteers made a significant impact along the QE2 south of Airdrie, collecting more than 160 bags of garbage during a recent cleanup. Naomi Slip said 47 participants contributed a combined 140 hours removing debris from the roadside.
3: Probably the coolest or most exciting thing is one of the youth found a $25 gift card to Boston Pizza, so they're pretty thrilled about that.
1: The effort also saw strong community support, with passing drivers showing appreciation and local businesses providing supplies and refreshments. The Airdrie RCMP is hosting a free youth summer camp in Airdrie from July 13th to 17th, with daily sessions running most of the day. The five-day program will give students a hands-on look at policing through activities like fitness training, defensive tactics, emergency response, and demonstrations. Applications are available at local high schools and the detachment, with a deadline to apply by May 29th. Albertans will receive a test of the Alert Ready emergency system tomorrow afternoon. The alert is scheduled for 1:55 p.m. and will go out to phones, radios, and TVs. Officials say it's only a test and no action is required, but people are asked not to call 911. In other news, a 12-year-old boy has died after being pulled from Mahogany Lake in Calgary on Sunday. Johnston Canyon reopens after a fatal fall. The search has been called off. And Alberta is getting its first Shake Shack next week. The restaurant will be opening in Calgary next week with Alberta-exclusive menu items. Your news now. 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
1: In the NHL playoffs, the Vegas Golden Knights opened round two with a 3-1 win over the Ducks. And the Carolina Hurricanes edged the Flyers 3-2 in overtime, taking a 2-0 series lead. In baseball, the Toronto Blue Jays lost 5-1 to the Tampa Bay Rays yesterday. They continue their three-game series today. The Airdrie Mohawks moved to 2-0 on the season after a 13-5 victory over the Calgary Bears. The win places them atop the Rocky Mountain Lacrosse League South standings as they continue their pursuit of a 9th consecutive provincial title. They'll be back on the home floor this weekend to host Olds, with players encouraging fans to come out to Genesis Place and show their support.
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4: Cloudy early, then some sun breaking through midday, a bit of a gusting wind and a high of 13. Tonight, clear and a bit colder at a low of minus 5. Tomorrow, sunny, then increasing cloud in the afternoon with a high of 21. Thursday, more sunshine and a high of 19. Stay weather ready and stream us anytime and anywhere by downloading the Discover Airdrie app.
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0: Complicated, Air 106. I'm Candace Johnson. Just a heads up, tomorrow you might get that emergency alert tone on your phone. You know when everybody's phones start going berserk at the exact same time? Well, no need to panic. Phones, radios, televisions, Alert Ready will be doing a test of Canada's Alert Ready emergency system. That's expected to go down at 1:55 p.m. tomorrow as part of Emergency Preparedness Week. Just FYI.
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2: Roads are looking pretty good on your Tuesday morning commute. Volume is definitely building, but there are no stalls, no collisions, and no delays to report. 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
11: 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So the Airdrie RCMP are going to be hosting a youth camp from July 13th to the 17th this summer. It's going to be held locally right here in the city of Airdrie. Camp is going to be free. Food and everything will be provided. 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
12: 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There's going to be applications available for the youth to be picked up at the Airdrie High Schools or the Airdrie RCMP Detachment. Deadline for those applications to be brought back to us is May 29th.
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0: off and let your light on Air 106. Candace Johnson with you. And we are full of auctions here at Air 106. We've got another one for you. And this is a really fun one because it's like experiences and travel that you could take advantage of this summer. We've got hotel rooms in Calgary. We've got sightseeing in Moose Jaw. You could go check out the tunnels. What else have we got? 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
2: I'm Lauren Meister with your local news, streaming now through the Discover Airdrie app. Volunteers made a big impact along the QE2 south of Airdrie, collecting more than 160 bags of garbage during a recent cleanup. Naomi Slip said 47 people took part, contributing 140 hours of work while removing debris from the roadside.
3: Drivers driving by were waving and honking their horns in appreciation, which was obviously really appreciated by the volunteers.
2: The effort also drew strong community support, with drivers showing appreciation in local businesses, helping provide supplies and refreshments. The Airdrie RCMP will host a free youth summer camp from July 13th to 17th in Airdrie, with sessions running daily. The five-day program offers a hands-on introduction to policing, including fitness training, defensive tactics, emergency response, and demonstrations. Applications can be picked up at local high schools and the RCMP detachment, with submissions due by May 29th. The Airdrie and District Hospice Society is hosting its Hike for Hospice fundraiser on Saturday to support local care programs and future plans for a hospice facility. Board member Wendy Timmerman says the event will help fund services such as compassionate care supports, comfort kits, and grief-related mental health initiatives in the community.
4: This marks the end of Palliative Care Week in Canada, and many hospices across Canada have a hike at some point during the first or second week in May, and we are doing the same thing.
2: Proceeds will also contribute to a long-term building fund while contributing to support families facing serious illness and loss. Auto theft insurance claims dropped across parts of Canada in 2025, according to the Insurance Bureau of Canada, but Airdrie RCMP report the opposite locally, with motor vehicle thefts up 20% last year. Officials say while national trends are improving, theft levels remain above historical norms. In other news, a 12-year-old boy has died after being pulled from Calgary's Lake Mahogany on Sunday. Banff's Johnston Canyon reopens after a fatal fall, and the search has been called off. And Sunshine Village is set to offer summer skiing from June 20th to July 5th after a record snowfall. News on the go? 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
2: The Las Vegas Golden Knights kicked off their second round last night and beat the Anaheim Ducks 3-1. The Carolina Hurricanes beat the Philadelphia Flyers 3-2 in overtime last night. The Hurricanes lead that series 2-0. The Airdrie Mohawks improved to 2-0 on the season with a 13-5 win over the Calgary Bears. The victory puts them at the top of the Rocky Mountain Lacrosse League South standings as they aim for a ninth straight provincial championship. The team will return home this weekend to host Olds, while also encouraging fans to come out and support them at Genesis Place. In baseball, the Toronto Blue Jays lost to the Tampa Bay Rays 5-1 yesterday. They play game two of their three-game series later today.
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5: Cloudy to start today, becoming a mix of sun and cloud near noon, a bit of a gusting wind, and a high of 13. Tonight, clear with winds easing up, and it's a low of minus 5. Tomorrow, sun with cloud increasing in the afternoon, and a high of 21. Thursday, sunny, and a high of 19 degrees. 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

0: Shift, Elizabeth Taylor on Air 106. I'm Candace Johnson. Here in Alberta, we are no strangers to the mullet. In fact, mullets are back in style. Well, have you had a McMullet before? Yeah, it's a McMullet cheeseburger that they introduced in New Zealand McDonald's last month. And now they say, while it's not on the menu here in Canada, you could order a McMullet cheeseburger and they'll give it to you. In case they don't know what it is, it's a cheeseburger with an extra slice of cheese hanging out the back. Why you would want this, I don't really know. I kind of just want to order it to see if they'll do it.
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levitating. It's Dua Lipa levitating on Air 106. I'm Candace Johnson. We've got our Seymour Alberta auction live right now. 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

0: We'll play Adventure of a Lifetime, Air 106. Tuesday morning, I'm Candace Johnson. Just a heads up and a reminder, in case you forgot, Mother's Day is coming up this Sunday. It's Mother's Day. What's your favorite part of Mother's Day? I like to be left alone, but also I like to see what the kiddo made at school. For some reason, they do such a great job with those like sentimental gifts, like way better than when I was a kid. I'm pretty sure my mom still has the ashtray that I made her in kindergarten.
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2: 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Weather-wise, cloudy early today, then a mix of sun and cloud and a high of 13. Tonight, clear and a low of minus 5. Tomorrow, it is sunny and a high of 21. Thursday, more sunshine and a high of 19. Accurate weather updates anytime and anywhere. 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

0: 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Get that chip or crack in your windshield fixed today at Speedy Glass Airdrie, because getting a windshield repaired or replaced shouldn't be a pain in the glass.
1: I'm Lauren Meister, and here's what's making news this hour. The Airdrie and District Hospice Society will host its Hike for Hospice fundraiser on May 9th, aimed at supporting local care programs and future plans for a hospice facility. Board member Wendy Timmerman says the event will fund services such as compassionate care supports, comfort kits, and grief-related mental health initiatives in the community.
2: We take registrations at 9 o'clock with the actual event starting off with some speeches and such at 9:45. And the actual hike, walk, run, walk, whatever you want to call it, is starting at 10 o'clock.
1: Funds raised will also go toward long-term building funds while continuing to support families dealing with serious illness and loss. Volunteers made a significant impact along the QE2 south of Airdrie, collecting more than 160 bags of garbage during a recent cleanup. Naomi Slip said 47 participants contributed a combined 140 hours removing debris from the roadside.
3: Probably the coolest or most exciting thing is one of the youth found a $25 gift card to Boston Pizza, so they're pretty thrilled about that.
1: The effort also saw strong community support, with passing drivers showing appreciation and local businesses providing supplies and refreshments. The Airdrie RCMP is hosting a free youth summer camp in Airdrie from July 13th to 17th, with daily sessions running most of the day. The five-day program will give students a hands-on look at policing through activities like fitness training, defensive tactics, emergency response, and demonstrations. Applications are available at local high schools and the detachment, with a deadline to apply by May 29th. Albertans will receive a test of the Alert Ready emergency system tomorrow afternoon. The alert is scheduled for 1:55 p.m. and will go out to phones, radios, and TVs. Officials say it's only a test and no action is required, but people are asked not to call 911. In other news, a 12-year-old boy has died after being pulled from Mahogany Lake in Calgary on Sunday. Johnston Canyon reopens after a fatal fall. The search has been called off. And Alberta is getting its first Shake Shack next week. The restaurant will be opening in Calgary next week with Alberta-exclusive menu items. Your news now. 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
1: In the NHL playoffs, the Vegas Golden Knights opened round two with a 3-1 win over the Ducks. And the Carolina Hurricanes edged the Flyers 3-2 in overtime, taking a 2-0 series lead. In baseball, the Toronto Blue Jays lost 5-1 to the Tampa Bay Rays yesterday. They continue their three-game series today. The Airdrie Mohawks moved to 2-0 on the season after a 13-5 victory over the Calgary Bears. The win places them atop the Rocky Mountain Lacrosse League South standings as they continue their pursuit of a ninth consecutive provincial title. They'll be back on the home floor this weekend to host Olds, with players encouraging fans to come out to Genesis Place and show their support.
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5: Cloudy early, then some sun breaking through midday, a bit of a gusting wind and a high of 13. Tonight, clear and a bit colder at a low of minus 5. Tomorrow, sunny, then increasing cloud in the afternoon with a high of 21. Thursday, more sunshine and a high of 19. Stay weather ready and stream us anytime and anywhere by downloading the Discover Airdrie app.
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Chapel rolling. Good luck, babe. Air 106. I'm Candace Johnson. Coming up next, what's happening in entertainment? We've got all the nitty gritty from the Met Gala last night after Wave in California on Air 106.

0: She's in the know. Here's Candace with what's happening in entertainment.
1: The Met Gala was last night and Beyonce was there.
2: This ain't Texas. Ain't no holding. Hey, lay your cards down, down, down.
1: Yeah, Beyonce was there along with Sabrina Carpenter, Olivia Rodrigo, cast members from K-pop Demon Hunters. The Met Gala is an annual fundraiser in which celebrities wear incredible costumes and gowns to raise money for charity. Well, Post Malone canceled the start of his tour with Jelly Roll.

0: Okay, so we shouldn't be worried. He's not sick. He says he needs more time to finish new music before going on tour. But some fans speculate it's because of low ticket sales. And I didn't expect this. Tons of tickets still available for their two shows in Edmonton this summer. And the Devil Wears Prada 2 had a $77 million opening weekend. Yes, do a little twirl. Yes, let them know I'm that girl. Yes, Monday through Sunday, I can turn a dance floor into a runway. Yeah, this song, I love it. If you did see the Devil Wears Prada 2 on the weekend, you might have noticed that at one point, they name dropped Banff. Banff, Alberta, of all places. Yeah, the line comes during one of Emily's fashion rants. It's a longer speech about how luxury branding has exploded in demand, even reaching places like Alberta, she says, like the housewives in Banff. I'm Candace, and that's what's happening in entertainment.
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2: 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Tonight, we are dipping down to a low of -5, and it will be clear. Wednesday, it is sunny with a high of 21. Thursday, more sunshine is on the way with a high of 19. 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

0: It's Adam Rodway and Run Around on Air 106 Tuesday morning. I'm Candace Johnson. Just a heads up, with the dry conditions we've been having as of late, Mountain View County has issued fire restrictions. We've got all the details and the full story on our website, discoverairdrie.com.
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5: My name is Naomi Slip. I'm the executive director with Volunteer Airdrie. Just sharing information about the highway cleanup we have coming up. So that's May 2nd. We're going to be doing between 40th Avenue and the Balzac Overpass. It's going to be a great opportunity to collect all that trash that is accumulated over the winter. 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
2: 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Naomi Slip said 47 people took part, contributing 140 hours of work while removing debris from the roadside.
3: Drivers driving by were waving and honking their horns in appreciation, which was obviously really appreciated by the volunteers.
2: The effort also drew strong community support, with drivers showing appreciation and local businesses helping provide supplies and refreshments. The Airdrie RCMP will host a free youth summer camp from July 13th to 17th in Airdrie, with sessions running daily. The five-day program offers a hands-on introduction to policing, including fitness training, defensive tactics, emergency response, and demonstrations. Applications can be picked up at local high schools and the RCMP detachment, with submissions due by May 29th. The Airdrie District Hospice Society is hosting its Hike for Hospice fundraiser on Saturday to support local care programs and future plans for a hospice facility. Board member Wendy Timmerman says the event will help fund services such as compassionate care supports, comfort kits, and grief-related mental health initiatives in the community.
4: This marks the end of Palliative Care Week in Canada, and many hospices across Canada have a hike at some point during the first or second week in May, and we are doing the same thing.
2: Proceeds will also contribute to a long-term building fund while contributing to support families facing serious illness and loss. Auto theft insurance claims dropped across parts of Canada in 2025, according to the Insurance Bureau of Canada. But Airdrie RCMP report the opposite locally, with motor vehicle thefts up 20% last year. Officials say while national trends are improving, theft levels remain above historical norms. In other news, a 12-year-old boy has died after being pulled from Calgary's Lake Mahogany on Sunday. Banff's Johnston Canyon reopens after a fatal fall, and the search has been called off. And Sunshine Village is set to offer summer skiing from June 20th to July 5th after a record snowfall. News on the go? 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
2: The Las Vegas Golden Knights kicked off their second round last night and beat the Anaheim Ducks 3-1. The Carolina Hurricanes beat the Philadelphia Flyers 3-2 in overtime last night. The Hurricanes lead that series 2-0. The Airdrie Mohawks improved to 2-0 on the season with a 13-5 win over the Calgary Bears. The victory puts them at the top of the Rocky Mountain Lacrosse League South standings as they aim for a ninth straight provincial championship. The team will return home this weekend to host Olds, while also encouraging fans to come out and support them at Genesis Place. In baseball, the Toronto Blue Jays lost to the Tampa Bay Rays 5-1 yesterday. They play game two of their three-game series later today.
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6: Cloudy to start today, becoming a mix of sun and cloud near noon, a bit of a gusting wind, and a high of 13. Tonight, clear with winds easing up, and it's a low of minus 5. Tomorrow, sun with cloud increasing in the afternoon, and a high of 21. Thursday, sunny, and a high of 19 degrees. 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
16: 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Weather-wise, cloudy early today, then a mix of sun and cloud and a high of 13. Tonight, clear and a low of minus 5. Tomorrow, it is sunny and a high of 21. Thursday, more sunshine and a high of 19. Accurate weather updates anytime and anywhere. 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
1: Well, I assume Justin Bieber is cheering for the Montreal Canadiens, because who else are we going to cheer for? 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
6: 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Tonight, we are dipping down to a low of minus 5, and it will be clear. Wednesday, it is sunny with a high of 21. Thursday, more sunshine is on the way with a high of 19. 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

0: Candace Trench, Lightning and Thunder on Air 106. I'm Candace Johnson. Just a reminder, tomorrow, the Alberta Emergency Alert Test will be happening. It is just a test for Emergency Preparedness Week. 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
2: I'm Lauren Beister, and here's what's making news this hour. The Airdrie District Hospice Society will host its Hike for Hospice fundraiser on May 9th, aimed at supporting local care programs and future plans for a hospice facility. Board member Wendy Timmerman says the event will fund services such as compassionate care supports, comfort kits, and grief-related mental health initiatives in the community.
3: We take registrations at 9 o'clock with the actual event, starting off with some speeches and such at 9:45, and the actual hike, walk, run, walk, whatever you want to call it, is starting at 10 o'clock.
2: Funds raised will also go toward long-term building funds while continuing to support families dealing with serious illness and loss. Volunteers made a significant impact along the QE2 south of Airdrie, collecting more than 160 bags of garbage during a recent cleanup. Naomi Slip said 47 participants contributed a combined 140 hours removing debris from the roadside.
4: Probably the coolest or most exciting thing is one of the youth found a $25 gift card to Boston Pizza, so they're pretty thrilled about that.
2: The effort also saw strong community support, with passing drivers showing appreciation and local businesses providing supplies and refreshments. The Airdrie RCMP is hosting a free youth summer camp in Airdrie from July 13th to 17th, with daily sessions running most of the day. The five-day program will give students a hands-on look at policing through activities like fitness training, defensive tactics, emergency response, and demonstrations. Applications are available at local high schools and the detachment, with a deadline to apply by May 29th. Albertans will receive a test of the Alert Ready emergency system tomorrow afternoon. The alert is scheduled for 1:55 p.m. and will go out to phones, radios, and TVs. Officials say it's only a test and no action is required, but people are asked not to call 911. In other news, a 12-year-old boy has died after being pulled from Mahogany Lake in Calgary on Sunday. Johnston Canyon reopens after a fatal fall. The search has been called off. And Alberta is getting its first Shake Shack next week. The restaurant will be opening in Calgary next week with Alberta-exclusive menu items. Your news now. 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
2: In the NHL playoffs, the Vegas Golden Knights opened round two with a 3-1 win over the Ducks. And the Carolina Hurricanes edged the Flyers 3-2 in overtime, taking a 2-0 series lead. In baseball, the Toronto Blue Jays lost 5-1 to the Tampa Bay Rays yesterday. They continue their three-game series today. The Airdrie Mohawks moved to 2-0 on the season after a 13-5 victory over the Calgary Bears. The win places them atop the Rocky Mountain Lacrosse League South standings as they continue their pursuit of a ninth consecutive provincial title. They'll be back on the home floor this weekend to host Olds, with players encouraging fans to come out to Genesis Place and show their support.
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5: Cloudy to start today, becoming a mix of sun and cloud near noon, a bit of a gusting wind, and a high of 13. Tonight, clear with winds easing up, and it's a low of minus 5. Tomorrow, sun with cloud increasing in the afternoon, and a high of 21. Thursday, sunny, and a high of 19 degrees. 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

It's Mike DeMiro calling on Air 106. I'm Candace Johnson. Taking a look at the forecast this week. It looks pretty good. We just got to get through today and then back to sunshine. Highs of around 20 starting on Wednesday and right through the weekend. Here's Tame Impala with Dracula. Air 106.

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7: 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Weather-wise, cloudy early today, then a mix of sun and cloud and a high of 13. Tonight, clear and a low of minus 5. Tomorrow, it is sunny and a high of 21. Thursday, more sunshine and a high of 19. Accurate weather updates anytime and anywhere. 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
10: 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Tonight, we are dipping down to a low of -5, and it will be clear. Wednesday, it is sunny with a high of 21. Thursday, more sunshine is on the way with a high of 19. 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

0: into Air 106 Tuesday morning. 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
2: I'm Lauren Meister with your local news, streaming now through the Discover Airdrie app. Volunteers made a big impact along the QE2 south of Airdrie, collecting more than 160 bags of garbage during a recent cleanup. Naomi Slip said 47 people took part, contributing 140 hours of work while removing debris from the roadside.
3: Drivers driving by were waving and honking their horns in appreciation, which was obviously really appreciated by the volunteers.
2: The effort also drew strong community support, with drivers showing appreciation in local businesses, helping provide supplies and refreshments. The Airdrie RCMP will host a free youth summer camp from July 13th to 17th in Airdrie, with sessions running daily. The five-day program offers a hands-on introduction to policing, including fitness training, defensive tactics, emergency response, and demonstrations. Applications can be picked up at local high schools and the RCMP detachment, with submissions due by May 29th. The Airdrie District Hospice Society is hosting its Hike for Hospice fundraiser on Saturday to support local care programs and future plans for a hospice facility. Board member Wendy Timmerman says the event will help fund services such as compassionate care supports, comfort kits, and grief-related mental health initiatives in the community.
4: This marks the end of palliative care week in Canada, and many hospices across Canada have a hike at some point during the first or second week in May, and we are doing the same thing.
2: Proceeds will also contribute to a long-term building fund while contributing to support families facing serious illness and loss. Auto theft insurance claims dropped across parts of Canada in 2025, according to the Insurance Bureau of Canada. But Airdrie RCMP report the opposite locally, with motor vehicle thefts up 20% last year. Officials say while national trends are improving, theft levels remain above historical norms. In other news, a 12-year-old boy has died after being pulled from Calgary's Lake Mahogany on Sunday. Banff's Johnston Canyon reopens after a fatal fall, and the search has been called off. And Sunshine Village is set to offer summer skiing from June 20th to July 5th after a record snowfall. News on the go? 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
2: The Las Vegas Golden Knights kicked off their second round last night and beat the Anaheim Ducks 3-1. The Carolina Hurricanes beat the Philadelphia Flyers 3-2 in overtime last night. The Hurricanes lead that series 2-0. The Airdrie Mohawks improved to 2-0 on the season with a 13-5 win over the Calgary Bears. The victory puts them at the top of the Rocky Mountain Lacrosse League South standings as they aim for a 9th straight provincial championship. The team will return home this weekend to host Olds, while also encouraging fans to come out and support them at Genesis Place. In baseball, the Toronto Blue Jays lost to the Tampa Bay Rays 5-1 yesterday. They play game 2 of their 3-game series later today.
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5: Cloudy to start today, becoming a mix of sun and cloud near noon, a bit of a gusting wind, and a high of 13. Tonight, clear with winds easing up, and it's a low of minus 5. Tomorrow, sun with cloud increasing in the afternoon, and a high of 21. Thursday, sunny, and a high of 19 degrees. 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
5: 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So the Airdrie RCMP are going to be hosting a youth camp from July 13th to the 17th this summer. It's going to be held locally right here in the city of Airdrie. Camp is going to be free. Food and everything will be provided. Days are going to be running from 9 to 4 p.m.
6: 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There's going to be applications available for the youth to be picked up at the Airdrie High Schools or the Airdrie RCMP detachment. Deadline for those applications to be brought back to is May 29th.
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9: 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Weather-wise, cloudy early today, then a mix of sun and cloud and a high of 13. Tonight, clear and a low of minus 5. Tomorrow, it is sunny and a high of 21. Thursday, more sunshine and a high of 19. Accurate weather updates anytime and anywhere. 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
10: 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Tonight, we are dipping down to a low of minus 5, and it will be clear. Wednesday, it is sunny with a high of 21. Thursday, more sunshine is on the way with a high of 19. 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

0: She's in the know. Here's Candace with what's happening in entertainment.
1: The Met Gala was last night and Beyonce was there.
2: This ain't Texas. Ain't no holding. Hey, lay your cards down, down, down.
1: Yeah, Beyonce was there along with Sabrina Carpenter, Olivia Rodrigo, cast members from K-pop Demon Hunters. The Met Gala is an annual fundraiser in which celebrities wear incredible costumes and gowns to raise money for charity. Well, Post Malone canceled the start of his tour with Jelly Roll.

0: Okay, so we shouldn't be worried. He's not sick. He says he needs more time to finish new music before going on tour. But some fans speculate it's because of low ticket sales. And I didn't expect this. Tons of tickets still available for their two shows in Edmonton this summer. And the Devil Wears Prada 2 had a $77 million opening weekend. Yes, do a little twirl. Yes, let them know I'm that girl. Yes, Monday through Sunday, I can turn a dance floor into a runway. Yeah, this song, I love it. If you did see the Devil Wears Prada 2 on the weekend, you might have noticed that at one point, they name dropped Banff. Banff, Alberta, of all places. Yeah, the line comes during one of Emily's fashion rants. It's a longer speech about how luxury branding has exploded in demand, even reaching places like Alberta, she says, like the housewives in Banff. I'm Candace, and that's what's happening in entertainment.
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2: Manette Farms has been granted more time to restructure its debts under the company's Creditors Arrangement Act. On May the 1st, an Alberta court extended the stay of proceedings to June 19th and approved up to $90 million in new debtor-in-possession financing to keep operations running through spring seeding. The company also received court approval to sell more than 2,500 acres of land near Hafford, Saskatchewan, to an Alberta buyer. Manette Farms filed for CCAA protection in late April. The court-appointed monitor says a broader sale and investment process is expected in the coming weeks. For Golden West, I'm Glendalee Allen Vossler.
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2: 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A youth was taken to hospital after being pulled from a southeast Calgary lake over the weekend. Fire crews said the youth went under after jumping off a dock at a community lake in the Masters Park area. Rescuers faced poor visibility and cold conditions while searching before locating the youth about 6 meters below the surface. The youth was brought to shore and taken to hospital. No update on their condition has been released. Elections Alberta says it has received the petition calling for a referendum on Alberta's independence. But verification of the signatures is on hold because of a Court of King's Bench stay. The petition asks whether Alberta should leave Canada and become an independent state. Elections Alberta says the sheets are secured and verification will not begin unless the court allows it to proceed. Mountain View County has issued a fire restriction because of dry conditions. All outdoor fires and fireworks are banned and existing permits have been canceled. Officials say recent grass fires across the region highlight the elevated risk. Some contained fire pits and barbecues are still allowed under the rules. Four residents have been recognized as Olds 2026 Volunteers of the Year. The awards were presented during a May 1st luncheon following National Volunteer Week. This year's recipients include two senior co-winners along with citizen and youth honorees. The town says volunteers play a key role in supporting local programs and community organizations. Tired of searching for the news? Get it delivered. Sign up for the daily news on discoveraerdrie.com and enjoy local updates right in your email. And here's a look at some other headlines we're chasing today. Russian strikes killed at least five people in Ukraine just before a brief ceasefire was expected to begin. Meanwhile, Tampa Bay Lightning captor Victor Hedman says he stepped away late in the season to focus on his mental health. And federal officials are investigating after a video showed a jet ski rider striking a gray whale near Vancouver.
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3: In NHL playoff action tonight, there's only one game as the Minnesota Wild look to tie the series with the Colorado Avalanche at one game apiece. The Toronto Blue Jays look to bounce back today against the Tampa Bay Rays. They lost yesterday 5-1. In NBA playoff action, we have two series starting up. The Cleveland Cavaliers will take on the Detroit Pistons, while the Los Angeles Lakers take on the Oklahoma City Thunder.
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2: Tonight it's clear with a bit of a wind that does die down later in the evening, a low of -5 with a wind chill near -7. Tomorrow sunny with some clouds increasing in the afternoon, a high of 21, then overnight a low of 6. Thursday another sunny day and a high of 19 degrees. Your ultimate weather companion is available on the go. 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

0: Avril Lavigne, and I'm with you. It's Ken O'Neill. Olivia Rodrigo, the new one, Drop Dead, is next. 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
10: 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Weather-wise, a mix of sun and cloud this afternoon, a bit of a gusting wind and a high of 13. Tonight, clear, the winds do ease up and it's a low of minus 5. Tomorrow, sunny and a high of 21. Thursday, it does look sunny as well. 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

nothing but words. 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

0: Brother Down, Sam Roberts Band with Ken O'Neill. Mother's Day is on Sunday. You know that, right? Your yearly reminder that the woman who wiped your snotty nose and got you dressed, fed you, raised you, deserves more than a last-minute gift card. Brunch spots are booking fast and flowers are getting picked over. Set a reminder or brace yourself for that really specific, "Oh, you remembered," tone when mom calls you first. Freya Sky is next.
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16: 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Weather-wise, sun and cloud this afternoon, gusty north winds and a high of 13. Tonight, clear and a bit cooler, a low of minus 5. Tomorrow, sunny and warmer with a high of 21. Thursday, it looks like a sunny day as well. 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
4: You played it cool and I played it dumb. Don't you think I'm a little too young to be messed with like that?

0: We're into round two of the Stanley Cup playoffs. I'm Ken O'Neill. Vegas and Carolina winners last night. Tonight, only one game, the Minnesota Wild and Colorado Avalanche. Game one was that 9-6 epic for the Avs. Let's see what happens in game two. And we've got to wait till tomorrow night for game one in that Montreal-Buffalo series. Go Habs. Also tonight, the NHL draft lottery. Let's see who gets first pick.
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2: 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Airdrie residents are being reminded to have a plan and supplies in place as emergency preparedness week continues. Officials say households should be ready to take care of themselves for at least 72 hours in an emergency. Residents are encouraged to build emergency kits and plan for risks like wildfires, storms, as well as power outages. A rare wolverine sighting west of Calgary is drawing attention after a trail camera image was shared online. Bray Creek Trail says the photo was captured last fall in the West Bray Creek area. The group is not releasing the exact location to help protect the animal. Officials added sightings are uncommon, with the species considered of special concern in Canada. With warmer weather drawing more people to lakes and rivers, officials are reminding Albertans to take water safety seriously. Recent incidents, including a youth being pulled from a Calgary lake and a suspected fatality in Banff, highlight the risks. Experts say that cold water, changing conditions, and limited visibility can quickly turn dangerous, and people are urged to wear life jackets and plan ahead. A new spinal surgery program in Calgary is cutting hospital stays from days to just hours. According to Alberta Health Services, the minimally invasive procedure is being performed at Foothills Medical Center and has treated nearly 100 patients so far. AHS added that the approach reduces pain, blood loss, and recovery time while also helping free up hospital beds. Stay ahead of the curve. Subscribe to the Daily News on Air 106 1 FM for all the latest local happenings sent directly to your inbox. And in other news, federal officials are investigating after a jet ski rider struck a gray whale off Vancouver. In Ukraine, Russian strikes killed at least five people ahead of a short ceasefire. And Lightning Captain Victor Hedman says his late season absence was to address his mental health.
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3: The Toronto Blue Jays look to bounce back today with the win against the Tampa Bay Rays. They lost yesterday 5-1. In NHL playoff action, the Minnesota Wild look to also bounce back and tie the series with the Colorado Avalanche at one game apiece. And in the NBA playoffs, we have two series starting up. The Oklahoma City Thunder are taking on the Los Angeles Lakers, while the Cleveland Cavaliers are taking on the Detroit Pistons.
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2: Clear tonight with a bit of a wind that's going to ease in the evening, a low of minus 5. Tomorrow, sunny and warmer with some increasing clouds later in the day and a high of 21. Overnight, there is a chance of showers and a low of 6. Thursday, sunny. And then Friday, sunny and a high of 20 degrees. Access precise weather information instantly. 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
7: 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Weather-wise, a mix of sun and cloud this afternoon, a bit of a gusting wind and a high of 13. Tonight, clear, the winds do ease up and it's a low of minus 5. Tomorrow, sunny and a high of 21. Thursday, it does look sunny as well. 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
10: 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Weather-wise, sun and cloud this afternoon, gusty north winds and a high of 13. Tonight, clear and a bit cooler, a low of minus 5. Tomorrow, sunny and warmer with a high of 21. Thursday, it looks like a sunny day as well. 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

0: Strumbellas and Salvation. I'm Ken O'Neill, Chapel Roan, and hot to go in just a minute. It's officially census time. That happens every 5 years, so keep an eye out for that invitation in the mail. Most of us will get a quick 10-minute digital check-in to help the government figure out where schools and hospitals need to be. If you're the lucky one in four who gets the long-form version, consider it your contribution to Canadian history. It's mandatory, so it's best to just knock it out before somebody knocks on your door and forces you to do it.
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6: 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So the Airdrie RCMP are going to be hosting a youth camp from July 13th to the 17th this summer. It's going to be held locally right here in the city of Airdrie. Camp is going to be free. Food and everything will be provided. 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
2: 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A youth was taken to hospital after being pulled from a southeast Calgary lake over the weekend. Fire crews said the youth went under after jumping off a dock at a community lake in the Masters Park area. Rescuers faced poor visibility and cold conditions while searching before locating the youth about 6 meters below the surface. The youth was brought to shore and taken to hospital. No update on their condition has been released. Elections Alberta says it has received the petition calling for a referendum on Alberta's independence, but verification of the signatures is on hold because of a Court of King's Bench stay. The petition asks whether Alberta should leave Canada and become an independent state. Elections Alberta says the sheets are secured and verification will not begin unless the court allows it to proceed. Mountain View County has issued a fire restriction because of dry conditions. All outdoor fires and fireworks are banned and existing permits have been canceled. Officials say recent grass fires across the region highlight the elevated risk. Some contained fire pits and barbecues are still allowed under the rules. Four residents have been recognized as Olds 2026 Volunteers of the Year. The awards were presented during a May 1st luncheon following National Volunteer Week. This year's recipients include two senior co-winners along with citizen and youth honorees. The town says volunteers play a key role in supporting local programs and community organizations. Tired of searching for the news? Get it delivered. Sign up for the daily news on discoveraerdrie.com and enjoy local updates right in your email. And here's a look at some other headlines we're chasing today. Russian strikes killed at least 5 people in Ukraine just before a brief ceasefire was expected to begin. Meanwhile, Tampa Bay Lightning captor Victor Hedman says he stepped away late in the season to focus on his mental health. And federal officials are investigating after a video showed a jet ski rider striking a gray whale near Vancouver.
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3: In NHL playoff action tonight, there's only one game as the Minnesota Wild look to tie the series with the Colorado Avalanche at one game apiece. The Toronto Blue Jays look to bounce back today against the Tampa Bay Rays. They lost yesterday 5-1. In NBA playoff action, we have two series starting up. The Cleveland Cavaliers will take on the Detroit Pistons, while the Los Angeles Lakers take on the Oklahoma City Thunder.
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2: Tonight it's clear with a bit of a wind that does die down later in the evening, a low of -5 with a wind chill near -7. Tomorrow sunny with some clouds increasing in the afternoon, a high of 21, then overnight a low of 6. Thursday another sunny day and a high of 19 degrees. Your ultimate weather companion is available on the go. 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
15: 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Weather-wise, a mix of sun and cloud this afternoon, a bit of a gusting wind and a high of 13. Tonight, clear, the winds do ease up and it's a low of minus 5. Tomorrow, sunny and a high of 21. Thursday, it does look sunny as well. 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
5: 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Weather-wise, sun and cloud this afternoon, gusty north winds and a high of 13. Tonight, clear and a bit cooler, a low of minus 5. Tomorrow, sunny and warmer with a high of 21. Thursday, it looks like a sunny day as well. 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
2: 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Airdrie residents are being reminded to have a plan and supplies in place as Emergency Preparedness Week continues. Officials say households should be ready to take care of themselves for at least 72 hours in an emergency. Residents are encouraged to build emergency kits and plan for risks like wildfires, storms, as well as power outages. A rare wolverine sighting west of Calgary is drawing attention after a trail camera image was shared online. Bray Creek Trail says the photo was captured last fall in the West Bray Creek area. The group is not releasing the exact location to help protect the animal. Officials added sightings are uncommon, with the species considered of special concern in Canada. With warmer weather drawing more people to lakes and rivers, officials are reminding Albertans to take water safety seriously. Recent incidents, including a youth being pulled from a Calgary lake and a suspected fatality in Banff, highlight the risks. Experts say that cold water, changing conditions, and limited visibility can quickly turn dangerous, and people are urged to wear life jackets and plan ahead. A new spinal surgery program in Calgary is cutting hospital stays from days to just hours. According to Alberta Health Services, the minimally invasive procedure is being performed at Foothills Medical Center and has treated nearly 100 patients so far. AHS added that the approach reduces pain, blood loss, and recovery time while also helping free up hospital beds. Stay ahead of the curve. Subscribe to the Daily News on Air 106 1 FM for all the latest local happenings sent directly to your inbox. And in other news, federal officials are investigating after a jet ski rider struck a gray whale off Vancouver. In Ukraine, Russian strikes killed at least five people ahead of a short ceasefire. And Lightning Captain Victor Hedman says his late season absence was to address his mental health.
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3: The Toronto Blue Jays looked to bounce back today with the win against the Tampa Bay Rays. They lost yesterday 5-1. In NHL playoff action, the Minnesota Wild looked to also bounce back and tie the series with the Colorado Avalanche at one game apiece. And in the NBA playoffs, we have two series starting up. The Oklahoma City Thunder are taking on the Los Angeles Lakers, while the Cleveland Cavaliers are taking on the Detroit Pistons.
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2: Clear tonight with a bit of a wind that's going to ease in the evening, a low of minus 5. Tomorrow, sunny and warmer with some increasing clouds later in the day and a high of 21. Overnight, there is a chance of showers and a low of 6. Thursday, sunny. And then Friday, sunny and a high of 20 degrees. Access precise weather information instantly. 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

0: Tomorrow, it's the 32nd annual McHappy Day at McDonald's. I'm Ken O'Neill. 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And who's not due for a Big Mac? 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
14: 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Weather-wise, a mix of sun and cloud this afternoon, a bit of a gusting wind and a high of 13. Tonight, clear, the winds do ease up and it's a low of minus 5. Tomorrow, sunny and a high of 21. Thursday, it does look sunny as well. 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

0: This is Mental Health Week in Canada. I'm Ken O'Neill. It runs until Sunday. The week is led by the Canadian Mental Health Association. This year's theme, Come Together, Canada. It's a reminder that something as simple as texting a friend, sharing a coffee, or even just making eye contact can make a real difference. Loneliness is on the rise, but the fix isn't all that complicated. It's human. A quick check-in, a conversation, and showing up. Those small moments of connection can go a long way in strengthening mental health, one interaction at a time. There's more info and toolkits on the CMHA website.
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15: 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Weather-wise, sun and cloud this afternoon, gusty north winds and a high of 13. Tonight, clear and a bit cooler, a low of minus 5. Tomorrow, sunny and warmer with a high of 21. Thursday, it looks like a sunny day as well. 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
7: Constable Curtis Milbrandt. So the Airdrie RCMP are going to be hosting a youth camp from July 13th to the 17th this summer. It's going to be held locally right here in the city of Airdrie. Camp is going to be free. Food and everything will be provided. 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
8: 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There's going to be applications available for the youth to be picked up at the Airdrie High Schools or the Airdrie RCMP detachment. Deadline for those applications to be brought back to us is May 29th.
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2: 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A youth was taken to hospital after being pulled from a southeast Calgary lake over the weekend. Fire crews said the youth went under after jumping off a dock at a community lake in the Masters Park area. Rescuers faced poor visibility and cold conditions while searching before locating the youth about 6 meters below the surface. The youth was brought to shore and taken to hospital. No update on their condition has been released. Elections Alberta says it has received the petition calling for a referendum on Alberta's independence, but verification of the signatures is on hold because of a Court of King's Bench stay. The petition asks whether Alberta should leave Canada and become an independent state. Elections Alberta says the sheets are secured and verification will not begin unless the court allows it to proceed. Mountain View County has issued a fire restriction because of dry conditions. All outdoor fires and fireworks are banned and existing permits have been canceled. Officials say recent grass fires across the region highlight the elevated risk. Some contained fire pits and barbecues are still allowed under the rules. Four residents have been recognized as Olds 2026 Volunteers of the Year. The awards were presented during a May 1st luncheon following National Volunteer Week. This year's recipients include two senior co-winners along with citizen and youth honorees. The town says volunteers play a key role in supporting local programs and community organizations. Tired of searching for the news? Get it delivered. Sign up for the daily news on discoveraerdrie.com and enjoy local updates right in your email. And here's a look at some other headlines we're chasing today. Russian strikes killed at least five people in Ukraine just before a brief ceasefire was expected to begin. Meanwhile, Tampa Bay Lightning captor Victor Hedman says he stepped away late in the season to focus on his mental health. And federal officials are investigating after a video showed a jet ski rider striking a gray whale near Vancouver.
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3: In NHL playoff action tonight, there's only one game as the Minnesota Wild look to tie the series with the Colorado Avalanche at one game apiece. The Toronto Blue Jays look to bounce back today against the Tampa Bay Rays. They lost yesterday 5-1. In NBA playoff action, we have two series starting up. The Cleveland Cavaliers will take on the Detroit Pistons, while the Los Angeles Lakers take on the Oklahoma City Thunder.
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2: Tonight, it's clear with a bit of a wind that does die down later in the evening, a low of -5 with a wind chill near -7. Tomorrow, sunny with some clouds increasing in the afternoon, a high of 21, then overnight, a low of 6. Thursday, another sunny day and a high of 19 degrees. Your ultimate weather companion is available on the go. 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

0: If today was your last day, Nickelback. I'm Ken O'Neill. Bruno Mars, the new one from The Romantic, is next. Tough first night in Tampa for the Blue Jays yesterday. They lost 5-1. We're hoping for better tonight. Toronto's road trip wraps up there tomorrow afternoon. Thursday's an off day, and then the Jays are home Friday against the A's.
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9: 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Weather-wise, clear tonight with the winds easing, a low of -5. Tomorrow, sunny with some increasing clouds later on and a high of 21. Overnight, a chance of showers. Thursday, we're back to sun and a high of 19. 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

0: That new one from Lady Gaga and Doechii, Runway, is coming up. I'm Ken O'Neill. You've heard about Pack Your Bags with Porter, right? 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
1: The QE2 in between Airdrie and Calgary northbound and southbound is pretty busy, so you can expect some delays if you are traveling in the area. If you do see or hear anything that might be causing a little bit of a longer delay, please do give me a call or send me a text at 403-212-1061.
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15: 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Weather-wise, clear skies tonight, a low of minus 5. Tomorrow, sunny, then some cloud, and a high of 21. Overnight, we could see a chance of showers. Thursday, though, more sunshine and a high of 19. Get the latest forecast at your fingertips. 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
1: Manette Farms has been granted more time to restructure its debts under the company's Creditors Arrangement Act on May the 1st. An Alberta court extended the stay of proceedings to June 19th and approved up to $90 million in new debtor in possession financing to keep operations running through spring seeding. The company also received court approval to sell more than 2,500 acres of land near Hafford, Saskatchewan, to an Alberta buyer. Manette Farms filed for CCAA protection in late April. The court-appointed monitor says a broader sale and investment process is expected in the coming weeks. For Golden West, I'm Glendalee Allen Vossler.
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2: 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Airdrie residents are being reminded to have a plan and supplies in place as Emergency Preparedness Week continues. Officials say households should be ready to take care of themselves for at least 72 hours in an emergency. Residents are encouraged to build emergency kits and plan for risks like wildfires, storms, as well as power outages. A rare wolverine sighting west of Calgary is drawing attention after a trail camera image was shared online. Bray Creek Trail says the photo was captured last fall in the West Bray Creek area. The group is not releasing the exact location to help protect the animal. Officials added sightings are uncommon, with the species considered of special concern in Canada. With warmer weather drawing more people to lakes and rivers, officials are reminding Albertans to take water safety seriously. Recent incidents, including a youth being pulled from a Calgary lake and a suspected fatality in Banff, highlight the risks. Experts say that cold water, changing conditions, and limited visibility can quickly turn dangerous, and people are urged to wear life jackets and plan ahead. A new spinal surgery program in Calgary is cutting hospital stays from days to just hours. According to Alberta Health Services, the minimally invasive procedure is being performed at Foothills Medical Center and has treated nearly 100 patients so far. AHS added that the approach reduces pain, blood loss, and recovery time while also helping free up hospital beds. Stay ahead of the curve. Subscribe to the Daily News on Air 106.1 FM for all the latest local happenings sent directly to your inbox. And in other news, federal officials are investigating after a jet ski rider struck a gray whale off Vancouver. In Ukraine, Russian strikes killed at least five people ahead of a short ceasefire. And Lightning Captain Victor Hedman says his late season absence was to address his mental health.
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3: The Toronto Blue Jays look to bounce back today with the win against the Tampa Bay Rays. They lost yesterday 5-1. In NHL playoff action, the Minnesota Wild look to also bounce back and tie the series with the Colorado Avalanche at one game apiece. And in the NBA playoffs, we have two series starting up. The Oklahoma City Thunder are taking on the Los Angeles Lakers, while the Cleveland Cavaliers are taking on the Detroit Pistons.
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2: Clear tonight with a bit of a wind that's going to ease in the evening, a low of -5. Tomorrow, sunny and warmer with some increasing clouds later in the day and a high of 21. Overnight, there is a chance of showers and a low of 6. Thursday, sunny. And then Friday, sunny and a high of 20 degrees. Access precise weather information instantly. 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

0: Delaney Jane with Bad Habits. Good afternoon. I'm Ken O'Neill. So easy to fall in love. Olivia Dean is coming up. It's May 5th. Welcome to Cinco de Mayo, the one day a year I believe margaritas are an actual food group.
1: Well, kids, enjoy yourselves. Cinco de Mayo is as Mexican as it gets.
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16: 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Weather-wise, clear tonight with the winds easing, a low of -5. Tomorrow, sunny with some increasing clouds later on and a high of 21. Overnight, a chance of showers. Thursday, we're back to sun and a high of 19. Local news, local sports, and local weather. 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

0: You feel alone. Somber and Homewrecker is coming up in just a sec. I'm Ken O'Neill. Are you ready for some Canadian football? The CFL preseason kicks off on the May long weekend on the holiday Monday. The Saskatchewan Roughriders will be in Calgary on that day. Now, ahead of that, next Monday, tickets will go on sale for the Grey Cup. That's in Calgary this November, the sixth time the Stampede City gets to host the big game.
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2: The QE2 in between Airdrie and Calgary northbound and southbound is pretty busy, so you can expect some delays if you are traveling in the area. If you do see or hear anything that might be causing a little bit of a longer delay, please do give me a call or send me a text at 403-212-1061.
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6: 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Ready now. The Wellis Houston is in stock today. Not weeks from now. Today. 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
13: 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So the Airdrie RCMP are going to be hosting a youth camp from July 13th to the 17th this summer. 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
18: 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Weather-wise, clear skies tonight, a low of minus 5. Tomorrow, sunny, then some cloud, and a high of 21. Overnight, we could see a chance of showers. Thursday, though, more sunshine and a high of 19. Get the latest forecast at your fingertips. 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
2: 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A youth was taken to hospital after being pulled from a southeast Calgary lake over the weekend. Fire crews said the youth went under after jumping off a dock at a community lake in the Masters Park area. Rescuers faced poor visibility and cold conditions while searching before locating the youth about 6 meters below the surface. The youth was brought to shore and taken to hospital. No update on their condition has been released. Elections Alberta says it has received the petition calling for a referendum on Alberta's independence, but verification of the signatures is on hold because of a Court of King's Bench stay. The petition asks whether Alberta should leave Canada and become an independent state. Elections Alberta says the sheets are secured and verification will not begin unless the court allows it to proceed. Mountain View County has issued a fire restriction because of dry conditions. All outdoor fires and fireworks are banned and existing permits have been canceled.